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1: I'm not going to do that one, it's too slow. I want to do this Paul Simon song. Maybe I'll do a couple of Paul Simon songs. Mr. Parker. Hello, mate. 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Sorry, all three of you. I wondered if I'd make your morning session, but it's me and Dawn listening to you on the beach. Okay, rub it in. It's good weather here. Okay, request, mate, let me know. Enjoy the beach.
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1: 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Paul Simon song that was. I'm going to do another one. Then I'm going to do another Paul Simon song. All right, I'm turning this into the morning bundle show, where I do three tunes from one artiste or group or whatever, at least. Copy of Johnny Kay.

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And I'm Papa said, oh, I forget the boy. 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

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Keep me company. 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

0: Ah, the great sound of Brian Christopher this morning. 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That's my bad recording this morning.
1: We're doing some work. Ulrika is at work. Howard Parker's laying on a beach in Kos. My bundle has been done, Mr. Parker. I did 3 Paul Simon songs, but I don't mind going into a bit of Eagles as well, if you want. I'm easy with that. Let's do whether we do 3 or not, I don't know.
0: Yes, Brian, you do 3. 3 in a row.
1: I want to do some bread as well.

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For a recap, Lion Eyes. Hope the weather's good for you, Karen, like it is here, with the dog.

All right, okay. I've been nobbled because I copied Johnny Kay's bundle show concept. Good morning, John, at Whitecliffs Radio.

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1: Yeah, what a start to our Friday. Yeah,
2: so if you're reading the request here, Swan Vesta, that's Johnny K. That's DJ. Johnny K, DJ on the radio.
1: Yeah, that's
2: and
1: me.
2: I'm shamelessly copying his concept. Sorry, John.
1: No apologies needed. I think he's great. Brilliant concept, brilliant idea. And you play them really well, the Bundles.
0: City girls sing fire blue. How to open doors with just a smile. A short man, she don't have to worry. She dress up all in lace and go in style. Funny cat, the big old house gets lonely. I guess every form of refuge has its price. Makes sad to think a love is only given to a man who fancies as cold as ice. So she tells him she'll be going out all evening to comfort an old friend who's feeling down. He knows where she's going and she's leaving.

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She draws a blind and hands her head to cry. 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

0: 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I will.
1: Send us your bundles.

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0: That was all right until the wrong chord, wasn't it? Right, that's two bundles you've had, ladies and gentlemen. Paul Simon tree, a trilogy, trio, triplet, whatever, and an Eagles triplet. And now I'm gonna do another one now, John Kemp. You're on a roll with me, mate. So maybe not that one. I want to do.
1: And would you like to be part of the Breakfast Bundle Club here on Whitecliffs Radio? That is your chance to choose four particular songs from an artist or from a group, songs that mean something to you, songs that may remind you of your school days, maybe a wedding or some sort of happy event. But it's very, very simple. All you have to do is contact us here at Whitecliffs Radio and tell us about your chosen artist or chosen group and why you've chosen those four particular songs. The little backstory, I don't know, maybe something to do either from a wedding or from a birthday or from your school days, but some reason as to why you've chosen those particular tracks. Might be you just like the group, end off. So all you've got to do is then contact us here at Whitecliffs Radio by email, and you will send that to email, and that is contact@whitecliffsradio.co.uk. contact@whitecliffsradio.uk. 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
0: You sheltered me from harm. I'm going to do three by Bread. Stuart Buckler, hello mate. Just to get you up to date here, we're doing three tunes by the same person, like consecutively at the moment.

0: Actually, John, is that a hint that I change it from bundle show? Because I can understand if it's getting on your case, mate. You know what I mean? We call it triple trackers. What? And it does that thing that it does, and it's tra-tra. What's that? Alliteration. Alliteration, I think, is better. So the next number two in the triple tracker from the whatever is, what have I done now? Am I on to three or four triple trackers?
1: Triple trackers. Yeah, very good morning. It's Monday morning. It's 80s. It's the theme today, this Monday morning. Good morning to you if you just joined us. Whitecliffs Radio, the Breakfast Bundle Show with a massive 80s.

did a wild thing on my leg, and he used to scratch and bite me before he was much, much meaner. But now all the fools run to my house for the funky Comadina. You know what I'm saying?

It is definitely mystical and magical this week. It's our carnival week here in Deal, and lots of things going on. Party on the Prom on a Wednesday evening, and then we've got the carnival Thursday night. Lots of firework displays and other things going on. And obviously, the Forest Fun Fair is down there on the green.

Yes, absolutely. Mr. Blue Sky, ELO, and that's what we're praying for this week, is a blue sky for the carnival weekend.

0: Yeah, it's Monday morning. ELO, ELO all the way today. And what a start of a Monday. Hoping it's going to be a good week. Fingers crossed.
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And that was the Breakfast Bundle here on White Cliffs Radio featuring Adele. Four tracks from the superstar herself. Right, now, if there's something you want to hear as a Breakfast Bundle, four tracks from a particular artist, no problem. 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Just pick four of your favourite tracks from your favourite artists and we'll more than happily play them here on White Cliffs Radio. Welcome to the Breakfast Bundle here on White Cliffs Radio. Four tracks from a chosen artist. Today's chosen artist is Billy Joel, the King of New York and Madison Square Garden. Sit back and hear four of the greatest songs of Billy Joel. Enjoy.

0: owe to me.
1: And that's today's breakfast bundle here on Wycliffe Radio. The one and only Mr. Billy Joel, the undisputed king of New York and the Madison Square Garden. Right, very simple. If you want to hear your breakfast bundle, four tracks from your favourite artist, then just send them through here to Wycliffe Radio. 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Cheers. It's the breakfast bundle here on Wycliffe Radio with Dickie Hart, and today's chosen artist is The Kinks, four of the best from The Kinks. Enjoy.

There we are. There's a couple of tracks there from the Kinks here on this morning's Breakfast Bundle. The first one there was Come Dancing, which was kind of written back in the 80s, but everything else is back there, back in their heyday in the late 60s and early 70s. So we had, as I say, we had Come Dancing, and the last one there was Wonder Boy. Right, we've got a couple of tracks coming up next. One again, they're not trying to play their sort of more famous ones and more album tracks here. So the next one is going to be again written by the principal songwriter Ray Davies, or given to him his full title, Sir Ray Davies. But the final track is actually going to be written by his brother Dave Davies. So back to the music.

0: And there we have today's breakfast bundle, which was the Kinks. Four of the best there from the Kinks. Right, so very simple. What is the breakfast bundle? Well, it's four tracks chosen by any particular artist. So if you want to actually be, you know, choose your four tracks, then no problem. Just send it through here to Wycliffe's Radio. Just send it through to the following email, contact@wycliffesradio.co.uk. Just say why that is your particular artist and possibly in your thoughts behind why you've chosen those tracks. So just send it through here and, well, with every chance in the morning, you'll be listening to your four chosen tracks here on Wycliffe's Radio. It's as simple as that. All you got to do is just send us an email with your suggestions and we'll happily play them.
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0: Morning, it's now time for the breakfast bundle here on Wycliffe's Radio. If you're not familiar with the concept, we take a group or we have listeners' suggestions and they pick four tracks from their favourite artists. So today's chosen artist is the Rolling Stones. Four tracks from the Stones, maybe not the tracks you're expecting, the four classics. We try to pick out something a little bit different, or we ask our listeners to pick out something a little bit different. So sit back, enjoy and listen to the Rolling Stones at their best. Enjoy.

So we're playing the Breakfast Bundle today here, and today's artist is the Rolling Stones. A couple of absolute corkers there, Respectable and the Harlem Shuffle. Next is, well, it's a track we all know, but maybe in a slightly different style, and that's going to be followed by, well, one of my favourite tracks by the Stones, a live version. I'm not going to tell you what it is, but I absolutely love it, and it's great if you actually see the actual concerts, film of the concert with it. It's a track where Ronnie Wood and Keith Richards really, really go to town. So, this is the Breakfast Bundle, and this is the Rolling Stones. Next is a track you're all going to recognise, followed by, well, one of, as I say, one of my favourites.

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Here's Cher, who's now dating a guy whose father probably wasn't even born when this song came out. It's Alfie from 1966.

the 45s, nowadays it seems like the friendship train is derailed. Everybody's so mean. But Gladys Knight and the Pips are gonna hop on board.

45s and the Dell Counts, presumably taking a break from counting Dells. They've got their capes and their fangs and their guitars, and they're here to perform What Is the Reason?

Forgotten 45s and David Bruce on Facebook under Forgotten 45s Radio, where you can follow us, like us, or heap lavish praise on us. We appreciate that. Bob Seger, if I were a carpenter, you were a lady, could I nail you? Hey, wait, you can't say.

0: 1945's Johnny Cash with a song he borrowed from Bob Dylan. And the harmonica he borrowed from Bob Dylan. 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
1: 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Leave at your own choice.

Company and the Imperials putting down their margarine to sing Gonna Fix You Good. 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

0: Fives and the Beatles giving us a taste of honey. I'm David Bruce, leaving a bad taste in your mouth. But coming up next, I've got a six-pack for you. Six great Forgotten 45s in a row, and this time it's going to be a La La Land six-pack. We'll get to it right after a retromercial.
1: Would you like to make a movie with me?
2: We already did, silly. Good times.
1: Well, I know it, and you know it. But do they know it?

0: 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Sonny and Cher, swinging and singing in their first motion picture, Good Times.
1: You know, Son, I thought that the songs you wrote for the movie were really good.
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3: 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Well, you get the idea. It's Leslie Gore. He gives me love, parentheses, la la la, in parentheses.

and 45s, more cowbell, and number two of a La La Land six-pack. Six songs about la-la-las. It's Tra-La-La from La

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